0: 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Wait for me to come home.
1: Léttu lögin alltaf.
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1: 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There's many times that we've loved and we've shared love and made love. It doesn't seem to me like it's enough. 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
0: Léttbylgjan, léttu lögin alltaf. 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I hate you, I hate you, I hate you, but I was just kidding myself. 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
2: You must think that I'm stupid. You must think that I'm a fool. You must think that I'm new to this. But I have seen this song before.